0: Non-Stop Metal. 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
1: Up every morning with my head up in a daze. I'm not sure if I should say this, fuck, I'll say it anyway. Everybody tries to

0: Stop Metal. 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
1: Ja. 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I'm not sure if I should say this, fuck, I'll say it anyway. Everybody tries to tell me

0: just no way that we can win. That was a masterpiece.
1: Listen to me.
0: He rocks too hard because he's not a mortal man.
1: God damn it, Cage! He gonna make you hit.

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